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1: All right, we're back again with Bestie. Yay. So, in this episode and then in this last segment, yeah, we're going to talk with English.
2: Yeah. Yes.
1: Maybe we ding ding ding ding ding ding. You talk.
2: Yeah.
1: Okay. There's no bridging, so my manual sound.
2: Manual sound.
1: Okay. But in this topic, we'll talk about football tonight.
2: Yes. And the match maybe upcoming.
1: Upcoming match. Uh-huh. France is winning with 2-0 from Morocco.
2: And the match is so fair. Fair play.
3: I know that you're being sarcastic.
1: In Indonesian terms, it's yang tahu-tahu aja.
2: Yeah. because when I read the thread, you know, it's like many people. Oh, it's like a friendship.
1: Friendship match.
2: You know, friendship because after match, the match, they just like hugging.
1: It's different. Conversation.
3: As you know, when France match versus
1: Paraguay, there's so many people that angry.
3: Yeah, because they like do the parking the bus.
1: And also very very rude in the match.
2: What is the vocabulary? Parking the bus.
1: Parking the bus. Yeah. It's also football terms.
3: Yeah. I just read from the comments like people when France versus Paraguay. So many people like, oh, Paraguay played like parking the bus. I don't understand.
2: It's just like defense. Just defense.
1: No attacking. Just waiting for the times, the clock ticking.
2: And all of them is defender.
1: Yeah.
3: Seriously?
1: Maybe just left one person at the front to be a striker. And then if the change is there, anyone, maybe goalkeeper or maybe the defender, is gonna kick the ball very hard to the front,
3: and that's why the score is only 1-0.
1: 1-0 because it's so exhausting.
2: But I think it's just like a strategy.
1: Because they just
2: keep the energy. Sometimes like that.
1: Stamina.
2: And last night is about the Morocco. Hakimi and Mbappe because they are friends. In the same club. Hakimi and Mbappe is the same club.
1: There's no tension. Maybe the tension is in the match, but after the match, just let it go. Mm-hmm. And this is as far as we go. Yeah. It's good to like. There's maybe sometimes bad sentiment or rage, something like that.
2: Even like violence sometimes. It's like you just like push some.
1: In football, there's so many push. There's so many tackling. Yeah, yeah.
2: Tackling.
1: It's also football terms. And maybe sometimes we are using it too in our real life. We're gonna tackle some problems like that.
2: You tackle my heart.
1: Oh my god.
2: I had a card then.
1: There's so many. And about upcoming match, what match that you gonna watch?
2: Actually, when Spain and Belgium, I stand for Belgium.
3: Really? Oh,
1: why? Yeah, why?
2: Because Hazard, I don't
1: know. Yeah,
3: Hazard is gonna support Spain.
2: Yeah, I know it, but because I think I love many players from Belgium anyway.
3: Oh.
2: At the what is the previous
1: World Cup?
2: I always stand for Belgium.
1: Oh, but sadly
2: Hazard is one of my favorite.
1: Player
3: from England,
1: One is from England and one from Ozil from Germany is retired, and from England it's also retired. Wayne Rooney.
2: Yeah, Wayne Rooney is tired.
1: Yeah, retired too. Yeah. So
3: his best favorite is Kaká.
2: It's
1: AC Milan. Milanisti. So Miss Bebe gonna stand with Belgium.
2: Belgium.
1: And Miss Hikma, what in
3: match?
1: The upcoming match that you're gonna
3: look
1: watch
3: forward?
1: The most? Look
3: of
1: forward,
3: course, Norway.
1: Yes.
2: Norway. Yeah. Okay, Norway is okay. So we can face Norway in the final. Okay.
3: Hopefully, France versus Norway in the final. Yeah,
1: I'm playing. I also see Norway very very strong.
2: Yeah,
1: like. Not just Haaland, like
3: all of the team, and the goalkeeper, I guess.
2: Right? Mustafa, right?
1: No. But all of their teamwork is very, very synergy.
3: Yeah.
1: Must I say? But and also, we're gonna know Haaland is just a monster.
3: Yeah. And also, they're all titans.
2: Because Haaland is so intimidating. So that's why it's like goalkeeper will be, oh my god, that's Haaland. I just when I see Haaland, it's like Zlatan Ibrahimovic, you know.
1: Yes,
2: it's and so same and similar.
3: The vibe.
1: Zlatan is big, but he is bigger.
2: Yeah, bigger.
1: Very bold.
3: The age is all. I forgot. 25.
1: 25. Yes.
2: Yeah.
1: This year he is 25.
3: Yeah.
1: He's
3: very
1: he's
3: young.
1: Such a Gen Z football player.
3: Exactly. Talking about Haaland and Gen Z coded. Do you know when they against Brazil?
2: Yeah.
3: They have like some of the. I don't know, like a little debate or something.
1: Oh, yeah.
3: And arguments. Most of the players of Brazil and then Norway is like.
1: They're heated moment.
3: Yeah,
1: heated
3: moment. Haaland with like, what is it? Walking.
1: Taking water.
3: And then take the water from and near to the goal.
1: The gatekeeper.
3: I mean, like, and fun fact again, the ball that he took, it's not his.
1: Yes.
3: It's the
1: goalkeeper.
3: Belongs
2: to
1: Brazil goalkeeper.
3: So it's like very Gen Z.
2: Oh, it's like,
3: he doesn't want to involve in the, what is it? I don't want to, what is it? I don't want to
2: involve the problem. Yeah. But notice the behavior is better than Zlatan. Zlatan is more.
1: Temperament.
2: Zlatan is. Zlatan is badass, you know.
1: Oh yeah,
2: yeah.
1: Yeah,
2: because
1: very baby and very badass.
2: Yeah, because Haaland is like avoid that problem, but Zlatan also include the problem.
1: But he will there.
3: Yeah.
1: He will be there.
3: Maybe
1: he will be there.
3: Millennial or
1: Zlatan? It's millennial. I think it's millennial.
3: Different
1: wisdom.
2: Generation.
1: There's just so much fun to see
2: about
1: him
2: this,
1: play.
2: Yeah.
1: So okay.
2: I think this World Cup is very, very, what is this, like every World Cup they have like something funny, you know?
1: Something funny. Something
2: so now it's for Haaland because many people said I'm ter-Haaland-Haaland. Something like that.
3: It's true.
1: Ter-Eling-Eling. Eling Haaland in TikTok, in Instagram. In there's so many meme and so many caricature for Haaland.
3: Memes, and you know, Haaland is not only like liked by the young generation, but also the mommy out there. They also the like Haaland because they said that Haaland is like the healthy ambassador.
1: He is the reason, like maybe the mother of people and kids, like you must
3: Haaland
1: eating, exercising, but and there's something that's very funny. Edorama said Haaland not afraid of anyone except himself. He's looking at the mirror.
2: Same when Zlatan too. You know, there is like the press something like that too. What is this football don't no I Zlatan no need football, but football needs Zlatan.
1: Yeah,
2: so it's something opposite, you know.
1: In Haaland terms, he just scared of himself because of eating. There's video him eating in the corner, and then he himself he see himself. Surprised.
3: But it is actually an AI.
1: It's not real.
3: But actually, at first I will laugh, and then when I know that it's AI,
2: but you know, sad. when Haaland kicks the ball, that's really like a, oh my god, that's
3: the goal from him is always unpredictable.
2: And it's so. You know, super. What is it? Super
1: strong. Fast, super strong. There's also that video of himself kicking the ball in very weird angle. That's very uncomfortable. It's Haaland thing.
3: But he scored.
1: But he scored.
2: And crazy.
1: It's very crazy.
2: Maybe it's time for Haaland to shine.
3: The next goat.
2: The next goats, maybe.
1: Myself, in this World Cup, is supporting Argentina, but looking Haaland at this time, like this country needs really win this World Cup
2: because they're really like growing, you know.
1: Growing. Their supporter too is very very fun.
2: Wow,
3: the vibe they have.
1: The vibes. They just took a vacation.
3: Even they, I have watched a video where the supporters of Norway, that they wear this jersey of Norway, watching golf performance.
2: Oh,
3: which there is no Norway in there, but they're like.
2: But actually, I have to see the video about that. Every sport.
3: Crazy. I think Norway supporters are for me reminded me of
1: Indonesian supporters.
3: But unfortunately, we are not. Hopefully
1: four or 6 years again, Indonesia gonna come to World Cup, and we're gonna see our best channel.
3: But there is a netizen said like this, Norway is like Indonesian without corruption.
2: That's true.
1: But unfortunately too, our segment is gonna end. So thank you, Bestie, for tonight episode in English Corner. It's our first episode, and it's very fun. Hopefully people in TikTok and people in Area Digital is learning about English by something terms new. Football something new. Thank you. And we're gonna see you next time and next week. So hopefully all of us is healthy now.
2: All right.
1: Thank you. And

Oke, teman-teman Pro 2, kita lanjut ke requestan berikutnya. 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Oh, udah lama banget gak denger lagu ini. 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Kita lanjut aja, langsung kita puterin dua-duanya. When your legs don't work like they used to before, and I can't sweep you off of your feet, will your mouth still remember the taste of my love? Will your eyes still smile from your cheek?